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Different types who wear a day coat, pants with stripes and cutaway coat, perfect fits, but now there is.

putting on the Ritz. Different types to wear a day coat, pants with stripes and cutaway coat, perfect fits, putting on the Ritz. Dress up like a $1 million trooper, trying hard to look like Gary Cooper. Come, let's mix where Rockefellers walk with sticks or umbrellas in the midst, putting on the Ritz.

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0: the ring. 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
1: The time is right for us tonight.
0: We can move. Move to the rhythm, we can.

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How about you and me, Debbie?